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Magic 102.1 where R&B lives. I know something that funked many people up today. The announcement that LeBron James gave. Now listen, I'm not even watching basketball closely, but I'll tell you why I checked in for this LeBron James announcement. Right now, Kaylani, here's Folded.

0: Magic 102.1, only you is 112 and B.I.G. along with Mace. So Magic 102, I'm Sky Houston. And listen, I mentioned earlier, I checked in. I ain't been paying attention to basketball closely, but I heard that LeBron James signed to a new team officially, at least for another season. Where is he going? The man is taking his talents, not to Miami. Somebody thought he was going back to Miami. I don't know why, but he's taking his talents to Philly, Philadelphia of all places. And immediately I started asking myself why. Now listen, just a little known fact, I was living in Cleveland when he was still playing in Cleveland. I moved to a radio station there, and I was at his birthday party that year. That year he announced going to Miami. He's going to LA. What in the world would make him go now to Philly? That's what I want to know. What are your thoughts? Why Philly? I immediately went to the original AI's page. I'm not talking about artificial intelligence. I went to AI, Allen Iverson's page, because I needed to see what the three had to say. And what did he say? He posted, "I love life. God don't play about me and mine. Let's make it do what it do." That leaves me to believe that Allen Iverson has something to do with Bronny coming to Philly. Let me know your thoughts. I'm Sky_Houston. Do you like it? Do you think it's what does it mean to you? We're back into the music after this on Magic 102.1.
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Jaheim on Magic 102.1. And just in case you were like me trying to figure out why did LeBron James choose Philly, Jaheim is from what? Jersey. That's that East Coast thing. LeBron has done Midwest. He's from, you know, Ohio. He's done LA. He's done Miami. I don't think he would do New York. So I guess the next place he could have gone was East Coast Philly, the closest he could to New York. Here's October London on Magic 102.1.

0: Hold on, it's in vogue on Magic 102.1. Sky Houston in with you. I'm getting some folks in my inbox talking about, hold on, Sky. They didn't say hold on. They said, hold up, Sky. I was talking about LeBron James signing with Philadelphia, trying to figure out what was the logic in his brain. He's done the West Coast thing. He's a Midwest guy. He's done that. He's even done Southeastern. I guess Miami is considered Eastern still, but he has not done Deep South. So that's where folks are saying, hold on, he could have come to Texas. He could have come to Houston. He could have went to San Antonio. But he didn't, friend. He is going to the East Coast, to Philly. I'm just excited to see what happens in Philly. Wayne's daughter said, I haven't been a 76ers fan since AI left, but I'm glad to see what Bron's going to do. Folks don't mind LeBron, okay? They didn't go with the Lakers, but they don't mind him going to Philly. Someone else said, maybe AI is coming back to suit up now that Bronny's back in. Anything could happen. I'm waiting to see what happens during the season. Still taking your thoughts. On the way, though, we're getting your kiddos ready for back to school. Maybe they're inspired to play for this season, too, like Bron. It's Magic 102.1.
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Don't be cruel. It's Bobby Brown. He's one of the people I ran into the year I was on the cruise. You never know who you're going to run into in the pool, on the deck, on the beach. Trust me, it's a lot of fun. 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My Houston Magic is where you can book your cabin. 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

0: I'll tell you why. Folks are just human. That's our nature. Right here with SWV Remix with Michael Jackson. That was Teddy Riley's idea to do that. It's Sky Houston, and officially it is the weekend, baby. What you got planned? If you're planning on getting out and about, let us know where you're hanging out, and you may see us in the streets too. 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We got that events page to let you know where you can be too. In the meantime, 6 minutes, I'm back in it, and that thing called R&B right here on Magic 102.1, where R&B lives.
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If you hadn't gotten your tickets yet, get them. You can also have a chance to win with us when you keep listening. Here's Pretty Brown Eyes.

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0: 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And what I want to let you know is that cabin, you can book it for $1,700. You pick the category. We pick your cabin. You ain't going to be sleeping in that cabin. I mean, you're going to sleep, but not that much. Get it done.
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1: 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Hughley.
6: 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Welcome.
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Olivia Dean of Magic 102.1. And how do you find the man or the woman you need? 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That's a whole word, ain't it? Chris Breezy now is Magic 102.1.

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0: 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Sky Houston in with you. When we come back, I got a song that made Max say, I'm a grown blank man, and I listen to this song on replay. 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

Love on top, Beyonce. But what about putting self-love on top? When you say self-love is greater than disrespect, that's when you win. This is the song Meg says, I got this song on repeat. Baby, she did that. I'm talking about what you need. Here's Tim's now on Magic 102.1. Definitely where R&B lives.

0: This was a song Johnny showed y'all. He had the moves in that black leather and that Jerry Curl. Listen, we remember the things. Thank you for hanging out with me, Sky Houston. Keep it locked to two of my favorite guys are up next on Magic 102.1, the Hollywood Boys.
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1: 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Hughley.
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0: That's a good one. Featuring Jay-Z.
1: I mean, yeah. You know, especially at that point in Jay-Z's career, a feature. Yeah. He's not the feature.
0: No.
1: He's the star.
0: Yeah.
1: You feature with him, maybe.
0: But
1: When it's Mike, though, you are the feature. And that was a huge thing back then, to be on a Michael Jackson record.
0: And he brought Michael Jackson out of Summer Jam.
1: Yes.
0: That was dope, too.
1: Yes. It was funny to see Mike. He was kind of like,
0: trying to be cool.
1: Right. You know, he's the king of all crowds and arenas. Yeah, and but he still was like, I don't know for the hip-hop show. And I'm not trying to.
0: Yes, you
1: I'm not
0: are.
1: Trying to. No, I'm saying. I was about to say I'm not trying to denigrate his gangster.
0: No,
1: you know.
0: No, they said Mike gangster.
1: Mike throw them things with you.
0: Yeah, that's what they said. That's what they said.
1: Anyway.
0: Yes. Tell them how to get in touch with the Hollywood Boys.
1: Find us on Instagram, the Hollywood Boys 713. Give us a follow, man.
0: Let's get back into this world famous Hollywood Boys house party on Magic 102.1.
1: Yes, sir. Some more Jay-Z right here. Let's get it.
0: Let's go. Oh.

0: That's my generation. This is my generation's temptation.
1: That's right.
0: This is my generation's
1: temptation.
0: That's a
1: good comparison. Because groups are not a thing anymore.
0: No.
1: We still had groups.
0: Yeah.
1: You had New Edition.
0: Yeah. You had a bunch, right?
1: Boys to Men, if you could go further into it. Jodeci in that era. We had lots of groups.
0: But this is mine.
1: Yeah.
0: Magic 102.1 Friday night in the city, and you have the world famous Hollywood Boys House Party DJ Aggravated,
1: Def Jam Blaster, and of course we're talking about New Edition right there in the house party.
0: I just remember that video, just the video. That's how I was learning the moves. And shout out to JQ, because JQ knows all the moves.
1: That's funny.
0: Side story, because he loves that group and the things dealing with that. I had to learn a routine for his wedding reception.
1: Oh, I remember that. I DJ'd that.
0: Yeah.
1: I was there. I saw that.
0: So your boy was out there.
1: I got to find the footage, man.
0: No, absolutely not.
1: I got to find that.
0: Absolutely not. Yeah. That's just what we do.
1: Check the Instagram. It might be there.
0: Y'all keep it locked. More of the world famous Hollywood Boys House Party right here on
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30: 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I like that. 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
1: Def Jam Blaster, and I'm gonna say, like, what's that, Mason and Biggie right there. That's what that's how I'm gonna rebrand it. Been around the world. Mace featuring Notorious B.I.G. on the hook.
0: Yes, yes,
1: party
0: yes.
1: Classics right here with the Hollywood Boys.
0: Tell them how to get started over. Tell them how to get in touch. How to get
1: I got it from here. Thanks.
0: Tell them how they can get in touch with the Hollywood Boys. There we go.
1: Find us on Instagram, The Hollywood Boys 713, because we're holding it down for H-Town.
0: All right, so we're getting back into this mix. What you got coming up right now?
1: Let's see, man. We're going to do a little Soul For Real.
0: Oh, yeah. Y'all check it out. Keep it locked. It's the Hollywood Boys House Party.
1: Well.

0: when us two were together and the whole group and everything was still, there was some great music.
1: Oh, man, come on.
0: Some great music. Great
1: music. The whole movement?
0: The great music. I'm just so, you know, ego's getting the way of some great, just some great things.
2: Throughout all of life, we can probably go back to
0: everywhere.
2: The beginning of civilization. The egos always get in the way of great things.
0: You're tuning into the world-famous Hollywood Boys House Party right here on Magic 102.1. We thank them for having us here.
2: Yes.
0: Every day. They were like, hey, we want to bring y'all on this airwaves and do some things for us. We like, we would love to do
2: the
0: that.
2: The city needs it.
0: Yeah. I am DJ Aggravator.
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0: I am getting ready to get in the mix, and Blaster's going to be over here on the board, and we just, I don't know what I'm going to play. We're just going to figure it out.
2: It's a party, man. Just whatever happens. Depends on what drink somebody brings you.
0: It's
2: going to
0: be water. Y'all keep it locked for the Hollywood Boys House Party right here on
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0: Magic 102.1, it's the Hollywood Boys House Party on a Friday night in the city of H-Town with DJ Aggravated Def Jam Blaster bringing the party to you wherever you may be. Ag, what's going on?
1: It's one of those Green Lantern remix. Shout out to Green Lantern.
0: Green Lantern.
1: Yeah, he did a little remix right there. So he was doing that early before,
2: he was doing a lot
1: before the Sims guys. There were a lot of things that were going on.
0: I mean, if you were up there in New York, you could just be like, yo, Jay, send me the acapella.
1: Yeah, pretty.
0: Yo, Jess, Primo, send me the instrument. You know
1: exactly,
0: what I'm saying?
1: Exactly. So,
0: that's how you used to have to do it.
1: Yeah, that was one of the ones that came out back then. Mm-hmm. So, you know, it wasn't just so easy to do now. It was a little harder.
0: All right.
1: So
0: old
1: we
0: man.
1: Shout that out.
0: All right.
1: I mean, I'm being serious.
0: I know you are.
1: I mean, it helps us, too. I mean, we
0: sure.
1: Were, you know.
0: Yeah. All right. You know, but we like doing the remix. We always had that kind of stuff. You
1: word.
0: Know, I think I did a Green Lantern remix the last time with the one with the two-way Pager beat.
1: Oh, yeah.
0: And,
1: that's
0: my man, Music Soul Child. Yeah. Anyway, y'all know what it is, man. The Hollywood Boys 713 is where you find us on Instagram.
1: All right, so you hear the, in case the people don't know, that's the Fugees.
0: Okay, I didn't know if you were going to play. You know, I always ask,
1: I'm going
0: to
1: play another Fugees song, though.
0: Okay.
1: See, this is what it is.
0: This one.
1: I'm going to play another popular one.
0: Okay.
1: I'm going to play another popular one, right?
0: Okay. All right, y'all. Hey, we are keeping the party going. It is the Hollywood Boys right here on Magic 102.1.
1: See, I told you.
0: Okay.
1: That's a good one.
0: That's a good one.
1: That's a good one.
0: Very good one.

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1: A Jeezy remix in there.
0: Yeah.
1: I forgot I had that version. I was like, let's play it. Let's see.
0: Sure, why not? Let's throw a rap verse in here.
1: Let's throw it in the rinse and see what comes out.
0: See how it goes. You never know what you're going to hear out here.
1: Jeezy is the one, man. Love that guy.
0: Yeah, man.
1: And this lady here, she is a great performer. If you got a chance to see her live, go see her live.
0: All right, y'all. We got more of the House Party that's going to be coming up. So don't move. We'll be right back with it right here on
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0: Excuse me, can I please talk to you for a minute? You look kind of familiar.
1: Get up here! Let's dance!
0: But, I just wanted to know, do you know somebody's name? You know his name. Oh, yeah, definitely. I know his name.

0: Magic 102.1, it's the Hollywood Boys House Party going down right now with DJ Aggravated, Def Jam Blaster, and man, Brandy and Monica, or do I have to say Monica and Brandy? I don't know what's
1: the... It doesn't even matter. They're both phenomenal women.
0: Yes.
1: And, you know, just...
0: I just don't want to upset a particular fan base by saying them in the wrong order.
1: So, you do the first one.
0: Well, I said, what was the first one I said? Brandy and Monica is the way
1: then
0: I said
1: I'll say, hey, that's Monica and Brandy.
0: But see,
1: yeah, we did
0: I
1: it.
0: Said it first.
1: But no.
0: So therefore,
1: when I said my version.
0: See, now we're falling into the trap.
1: Okay.
0: This is what they want you to do.
1: Yeah.
0: We love them both.
1: Tell them how to get in touch with the Hollywood Boys.
0: Find us on Instagram, the Hollywood Boys 713. Hit us up.
1: This is the world famous Hollywood Boys house party.
0: Yes.
1: Right here on Magic 102.
0: Yes, that's what it is. And we're keeping the party going, eh?
1: Let's move up the tempo a little bit.
0: Okay. All right. Hold on to your seats, people. We're moving the tempo up. Oh, yeah.
1: This is just smooth.
0: Yeah. A little sexy with it on a Friday night.
1: Yeah.
0: Hey, you listen, got your cavatier.

0: 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The People's Station. The People's Station.
1: Oh my God, DJ, aggravated.
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0: Magic 102.1 is the Hollywood Boys House Party on a Friday night with DJ Aggravated and Def Jam Blast. It wasn't bad. We had a little turbulence. Ladies and gentlemen, we had a little bit of turbulence. Unexpected turbulence.
1: Yeah, somebody was like, oh, I got to put my seatbelt on.
0: And that's that's what you do. That's all you got to do.
1: That's live radio. I'm a professional, though, by the way. I can, you know.
0: You know, if you stay ready, you ain't got to get ready.
1: Right.
0: Remain seated.
1: Somebody was like, oh, my God. I was like, oh, we got it.
0: Yeah.
1: And so for the people that know what we're talking about, you'll figure it out.
0: I'm going to tell them. For people that don't know what we're talking about, we're talking about that DJ thing. You know how we mix two songs together. And sometimes the songs don't mix properly because, you know,
1: I was
0: the
1: doing
0: pilot
1: too much.
0: Was looking out the window. Who knows what it was? Yeah, so when it happens, we refer to it like a train wreck.
1: Train wreck or just some turbulence.
0: And so that leads us to talking about the condition of the passengers on the vessel.
1: And I'm a professional, so.
0: But we're glad to report all the souls arrived safely.
1: Yeah.
0: So we're going to keep this party going.
1: Yeah, I'm done. We're going to turn some colors, man. We got it here.
0: Well, maybe. Yeah, okay. That'll work. I guess it's time to go. I was ready to keep the party going, man.
1: Mess it up, bro. There you go.
0: All right,
1: turn
0: some
1: corners.
0: Keep it locked right here. There's always more to come on Magic 102.1.
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2: 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It's T.I.P.
0: Rick Ross.
3: 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This the big boss, Ricky Ross.
0: C.L. Hughley.
4: 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Hughley. Welcome.
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2: 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It's T.I.P.
0: Rick Ross.
3: 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This the big boss, Ricky Ross.
0: C.L. Hughley.
4: 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Hughley. Welcome.
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14: Hey, Lil April, where's your little sidekick?
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16: 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And call us to hear more about our layaway plans at 713-924-3980.

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14: Hey, say what's happening, man. It's T.I.P.
0: Rick Ross.
15: 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This the big boss, Ricky Ross.
0: C.O. Hughley.
16: 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Hughley. Welcome.
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3: 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It's T.I.P.
0: Rick Ross.
4: 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This the big boss, Ricky Ross.
0: D.L. Hughley.
5: 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Hughley. Welcome.
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3: 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It's T.I.P.
0: Rick Ross.
4: 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This the big boss, Ricky Ross.
0: D.L. Hughley.
5: 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Hughley. Welcome.
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3: 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It's T.I.P.
0: Rick Ross.
4: 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This the big boss, Ricky Ross.
0: D.L. Hughley.
5: 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Welcome.
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8: 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It's T.I.P.
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0: 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Hughley.
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0: October 26th through November 1st. 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
2: Hey, say what's happening, man. It's T.I.P.
0: Rick Ross.
3: 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This is the big boss, Ricky Ross.
0: C.L. Hughley.
4: 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Hughley. Welcome.
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10: 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This the big boss, Ricky Ross.
2: 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Hughley.
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7: 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This the big boss, Ricky Ross.
0: 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Hughley.
8: 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Welcome.
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0: Rick Ross.
4: 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This the big boss, Ricky Ross.
0: 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Hughley.
5: 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Welcome.
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2: 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It's Ricky Smiley's Weekend Jump Off.
3: Hey, welcome to the Ricky Smiley Weekend Jump Off. And joining us this weekend, you can catch him performing on the One Voyage Cruise performing live. We have Stellar Award winner Pastor Mike Jr. stopping by. Plus, you know, Gary got that tea and the Kahlua of the day. Here's Kalani with Fold It.

0: hip you to the tea. Mm-mm, it's Gary, baby.
1: Gary has the tea and the color of the day. Gary, good morning.
2: Good morning, Ricky. Good morning, America. Good morning to you. It's a beautiful, beautiful day in the neighborhood. And here's what's happening in celebrity news. They say, honey, hide your cheeks and protect your clippers. They say, because Will Smith, Sidney took his close friend, and Big Willie tells y'all, just completely broke the internet, y'all, with the ultimate jaw-dropping hair transformation. Now, according to MTL, they have the exclusive, y'all, honey, stunning receipts. And y'all, they're saying that the 57-year-old Oscar winner has officially, y'all, debuted a completely shaven mirror bald head, y'all, while living his absolute best billionaire life, y'all, in Europe. Now they're saying Will popped up, honey, over the weekend at the ultra exclusive E1 Series Monaco Grand Prix, looking incredibly, y'all, relaxed on a luxury yacht side by side by Prince Albert II and NBA champion, y'all, Kyle Kuzman. They said, but instead of looking at his chic crochet cardigan or his Westbrook Wasting Team fans, they said fans couldn't take their eyes, y'all, off of his freshly polished dome. For decades, y'all, they're saying the Man in Black, honey, icon has rocked his signature closely cropped fade, but they're saying, honey, he has officially taken it down, y'all, to smooth skin. Isn't that beautiful, y'all?
1: I think it's time to let it go.
3: Ain't nothing wrong with that.
2: Yeah, but I mean, did you think his wife made him do that? Because I never could see Will going bald headed like that. I mean, his head is just completely bald. And people are saying, you know, honey, did Miss Jada do it? You know, Miss Jada run things, honey.
4: I'm sure everything he does is what he want to do. I'm sure. I don't think so.
1: Might be getting ready for a role in the movie.
4: I think he wanted to. Mm. Yeah, that's true too, Ricky.
2: Yeah. You think he wanted to slap Chris Rock?
4: Yeah, that's why he did it.
2: Oh. Okay.
1: You know, bald head make you look tougher, too. Because, see, if you're going to choose to fight somebody with a fade or a bald head, you ain't going to fight the bald head, dude. Bald head, they don't care.
4: Really?
1: Bald head, dude, whip your ass. But if they got a fade, you might go win that fight.
5: Oh, my
1: God.
5: Is that how y'all think?
1: Yeah.
4: Oh, my God.
1: Yeah, you don't want to smoke a bald head. Yeah. Same thing with women, you know. Who you going to fight? A chick with some dookie braids or a bald head chick? Which one you going to fight? You can grab them braids and slang them.
2: Exactly.
1: But if she bald head, man, she's going to keep slipping out of the headlock.
3: Bald head, scallywag.
4: Ain't got no fair to bang.
2: Well, honey, congratulations to Will and his new bald head.
4: Yes.
2: All right, moving on in other celebrity news, y'all. Stephen Curry and his beautiful wife, Miss Aisha Curry, they hit the red carpet together recently, honey, at the ESPY, and they said it's the first time the pair has attended, y'all, the award ceremony together since 2022. Now, they say while on the carpet, an expert knows, y'all, the Aisha, honey, doing something to let everyone know that Steph, honey, may be the basketball superstar, but she runs the house, baby.
4: No.
2: Yes, honey. Now, according to a body language expert, they say she has appeared, y'all, in the media for more than two decades and offered her expertise, honey, for Big Brothers, Little Brothers, Elle Magazine, and Talk Sports Magazine, honey, to talk to. Now, they say, speaking on behalf of Casino.org, Harnick, y'all, told Showbiz Cheat Sheet that Aisha runs the show, honey, in the Curry household. The sizzling red carpet, honey, post presents one very obvious clue, which let us know that there's only one leader in that house, honey. The one they saying is showing up is her. They say, as Aisha stands with her back straight, baby, her head held high and arms behind her back, she exudes confidence and authority. Now they say she's leaning towards, honey, anyone projecting, y'all, the image of someone who stands firmly on her own. Now, they say, honey, not her husband. No, they said Steph, honey. They say he subtly explores. Aisha, honey, suggests that he naturally looks to her for comfort and support. Interestingly, they say Steph's arm is hiding behind Aisha. They said encircling her waist. In secret, they say he supports her and she supports him. They say, honey, this girl run the house. And most women do run their house. They say men, just because he's a sports player or whatever, and, you know, doing whatever he does, she runs the house, honey, and he takes care of her and does what he does, which I think most men should do, but most men don't do. Most men don't run their houses or whatever, honey. They let the wife run the house and stuff and the money.
1: That's
2: as well.
1: Fine.
2: Because women are much better.
1: The house?
2: Huh?
1: We don't mind you running the house. Don't a man want to run the house, but being head of household is a different thing.
2: Well, what does it
1: mean? Being head of household don't mean you have to run the house.
6: They're different. Like, yeah. like, can yeah. you imagine you, Gary, trying to keep up with a kid, a child's schedule, washing? I mean, I'm saying it's right. it's a whole different thing. Women run the household.
7: Yeah, that's their job.
2: No, that's not. I mean, yeah, that's their job. But still, the man's supposed to work and provide and give the money. And, you well, know,
6: that's okay. That's right.
7: That's
6: right.
7: You can't, being the head of the household.
2: Right. Yeah. Well, most men don't be the head of the household. Most men
1: like your dad. Your dad went out and worked. You know what I'm saying? Your mom stayed at home. She took care of y'all. Your dad made sure all y'all was straight.
2: Yeah.
6: That's
2: what they're supposed to do.
6: Right.
2: That's what but they're trying to make like it's a big thing, like if, you know, he's weak or whatever, and she runs the house and stuff. And I think it's an equal thing.
1: So I think what you're talking about, you have alpha males and you have your beta males. So you might be trying. What I think you're trying to say is they might think that he's a beta male.
2: Now, what's a beta male?
7: Yeah,
2: a
7: she
2: beta
7: runs male. Him.
1: Yeah.
2: Yeah. No, they trying to make.
1: He still runs. You know, it's the income for the household, but. As old people, as your mom and dad would say, he might be what old people would say, henpecked. You know what that means?
2: Yeah. Oh, yeah. Now I know what henpecked is.
1: Now, remember, that's what they're talking about.
2: Oh.
1: So, that's what my granddaddy said all the time. He's henpecked.
2: Yeah. So, Special K and Rock T, y'all henpecked?
7: Not at all, man.
6: Gary,
7: I
6: don't want,
7: I got a great teammate in Crystal. Yeah.
6: Now.
7: Great
6: now,
7: teammates.
6: Gary.
4: Yeah.
2: Yeah, well.
4: Nobody has that problem over here.
2: Really? Yeah. So you henpecked Brad?
7: Yep.
4: Absolutely not. I love my wife, though, and will do any and everything she asks
7: me to
4: do.
7: Come on, Brad. Come on.
4: And vice versa. Mm-hmm. So I guess we both henpecked, if that's what you want to call it.
2: Mm-hmm. Yep. So you see, they at least Brad acknowledge it.
7: What's your point, Gary?
2: The Kahlua band is one of my favorite Kahlua. My Kahlua J is magenta. On the high end, you say magenta, and on the low end, you say beautiful purple. That's your Kahlua for the day.
1: Y'all give it up for Gary with the team.
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2: All right, y'all, the One Voice Cruise 2026 will sail October the 26th through November the 1st on Virgin Voyages Resilient Lady, man. And I'm going to be your host. The Ricky Smiley Morning Show is going to be broadcasting live, and our next guest will be there too, man. I attend this church, man. I love going to the church, man, right there in beautiful Birmingham, Alabama. He's a Grammy-nominated, Stellar Award-winning gospel singer, author, and the pastor of Rock City Church in Birmingham, Alabama. Ladies and gentlemen, y'all give it up for Pastor Mike Jr. Good morning, man.
3: What's up, big bro? I'm excited to be here. I'm just grateful to be alive and that God's let me get handsomer. I'm getting real handsome. I'm handsome. Hey, that's another level of fine right there. You go from good looking to decent to handsomer.
4: Right.
2: Handsomer. I knew you was going to come over here acting crazy. Don't do that. You know. And you know, that's what we do, man. First of all, congratulations on all of your success, man. We proud of you. So would this be your first time performing on a cruise?
3: Man, this is my first time performing on the cruise. The first time I came on the cruise, I went with my parents. They had me in the worst room possible. I said I was never going back. Now I'm grown, and I'm coming with Ricky. Hey. Buffet. I'm getting a fresh edge up. I'm coming handsomer. My new word is handsomer.
4: Handsomer. No buffets. Yeah. We got all restaurants this time, baby. All restaurants. So look, Pastor Mike, you're going to be performing right off the Atlantic Ocean. What can we expect from your show right there off the water, that peace and serene?
3: Oh, it's going to be crazy,
4: water, man.
3: Everybody knows that when we show up, it's a party. So I love taking people on a journey. You know, the music. I'm a minister. I'm going to perform. You're going to laugh. You're going to dance. But ultimately, you're going to get to meet a man named Jesus. We just went to a festival in New Orleans, Essence Festival, the largest turnout they ever had. And everybody saying, man, like, we ain't never seen nothing like that. So I'm excited, man. I got to get my weight down, though, because I don't want to get seasick and the way my weight is and the waves. And y'all have to give me CPR on the boat.
4: No,
3: wow.
4: You just have to give two of them nausea pills.
5: Yep.
6: Now, Pastor Mike, now, you know I just love me some fashion now, and I know that you have your own brand called Black Sheep, but what are some things that you have to make sure that you pack when you're getting ready for the cruise?
3: All right, so the first thing I got to pack, if we're being honest, I got to be honest because Rick wasn't having it any other way. I got to pack my girdle, man. I done picked up a little weight. If I lift my hands in the sanctuary too loud, the bottom stomach gonna be out, so I gotta
6: yes, Lord. Yes, Lord.
3: I'm gonna go there.
5: Oh, my gosh. Okay, so as you know, the One Voyage Cruise is a party with a purpose. We're proud of that. But what do you say to people who think if you go to church, you can't party?
2: Man.
3: I think they just got to grow up, man. I think we're in a season right now. God doesn't mind you having stuff. He minds when stuff has you.
2: Right.
3: And so for me, man, what scripture in the Bible, think about it. Jesus performed his first miracle at the wedding in Cana of Galilee. That's a party. God doesn't mind you being saved, paid, and having a life. I think that's where we just got to have do things in D.C. and in order. And so, no, I'm coming, man. And for the naysayers, let them talk. I've learned you do what God calls you to do and let him handle the rest.
5: Right.
2: Brett, y'all, Alfreda, you got to go to church with me one Sunday.
5: Oh, I can't wait.
2: Pastor Mike be up against the wall, blending in with the wall, and then he just come out of nowhere. And he start out singing background. He got the praise. Listen, boy, when y'all did that just another day that the Lord has kept me, man, I almost left and ran out of that. And I swear,
3: he got some old school church going on, man.
2: Brad,
3: let me tell you the problem. We'll be having a whole plan. The moment Ricky walk in, my whole praise team call an audible like Peyton Manning. Old school. Just another day. Ricky get the walking.
2: Boy, Brad, I get to walking back and forth in front of that doggone pulpit, and it seems like ain't nobody there but me and them praising.
4: Come on now.
2: When the church, like the spirit of God really be in the church.
4: Amen. I believe
3: yes, sir.
4: I
3: mean, yes, sir.
2: And he got kids in there, but you got grown folks like my age and older be up in there, because you done found a way to mix old school church and still feel like church with a production.
4: Yes.
3: Yeah, it's good, man. I tell everybody, a lot of people didn't have a problem with church. They just could never see themselves. And so what we try to do is we try our best to allow every person who walks through their doors to see themselves. So the people on the praise team, I got one guy in the choir. He gonna wear a bandana, a fitted hat, and some Jabot jeans every Sunday. Even if we take those jeans, church clothes, he gonna have them jeans on with a tie.
5: Not Jabot.
3: And I tell him, but somebody come in, see themselves. So we just trying to reach all people.
4: Yes.
2: Yeah, and when we say a party with a purpose, man, we are supporting HBCUs with the UNCF now. And I know that you are a member of Kappa Alpha Psi fraternity. So what does that mean to be a part of an event like that, you know, that supports our HBCUs?
3: No, it just means a lot, man. It's achievement in every field of human endeavor, man. So for me, we don't do enough for our own. You know what I'm saying? Like, we just gave away close to $300,000 in scholarships a couple Sundays ago to all our members. So every kid who goes to our church, who graduated, I help with their tuition. Every parent, every person who got a master's, I help pay for it. Every person with a doctorate, we paid their rent for the next 2 months, because that's a struggle. So giving back is what I do. 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

0: to Rick and Smiley Morning Show. We got Stella Award winner Pastor Mike Jr. in the building. And Gary, man, I know you had a question.
1: So now, Pastor, you're performing on the One Voyage cruise, and so will T.I., Rick Ross, and Keith Sweat. So will you check out their shows as well? And do you listen to hip-hop and R&B?
2: Don't get it, man. You know that man grew up on 95.7. Come on,
3: yeah,
2: man.
3: You already know. I grew up on 95.7. Man, I can't wait to hear T.I. do his song. And for me, the best part be influence. I told somebody this yesterday, man. I said, Pastor Mike Jr. can preach a message, drop a song, it's cool. But when T.I. or somebody else do something, if they can just get on social media and be like, hey, I'm with Pastor Mike, man, y'all keep going to church, that influences another generation. And that's why I'm right. So grateful for what Ricky do and the whole morning crew, especially Brad and Gary, what y'all do, man. Mm-hmm. Y'all don't have a clue how many times I meet people who say, man, I had a rough day. I just turned on the radio. They had me laughing because laughter is a form of medicine. I believe it heals. So sure. I can't wait to see everybody, man. I especially if these shots go like how they're telling me they're going to go when I start, and as handsomer as I'm going to show up, man, it's going to
4: yes,
3: be a problem.
4: Start your shots. Come on.
1: Yes. Man. If you need some, I got an extra vial.
4: Let's go.
2: And let everybody know how they can follow you on social media.
3: Man, follow me on all social media platforms at Pastor Mike Jr. Thank y'all for having me. I can't wait to see everybody on the cruise.
2: Hey, Big Dog, love you, man. I cannot wait, man. Hey, let me come up there and just sing one song with you, man. We're gonna do I'm satisfied with Jesus in my heart.
3: Yeah, that's what I'm talking about right there. That's Kingston Church right there. They don't know about that. That's
2: yeah, they don't know. Yeah, tell them how to have it. Put us in A-flat. We're going to ride on that one.
3: Exactly. Yes, sir.
2: All right, man. The One Voyage Cruise is coming October the 26th, and we're going to party, man. But listen, man, we also going to have church, too, man. We got Erica Campbell, Ja'Kalen Carr, Jonathan McReynolds, and Pastor Mike Jr. So, hey, man, yeah. Love you, man. We're so excited.
3: Ooh, love yes. Y'all too. Thank you for everything.
2: And thank you for coming on, man. Y'all give it up and show your love right now for Pastor Mike Jr. Yes. More Rick and Smiley Morning Show coming up.

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19: 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Gary, can you get it right this week? Coming up. Gary got the word of the week coming up next on the Ricky Smiley Weekend Jumper.

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3: 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Eagle!
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5: Listen, it's time to expand your vocabulary with the Word of the Week. And Gary, please don't embarrass us. We just appreciate everything you do. We love your drip that you show every week on the internet. You are shutting Beyonce's internet down. And, you know, what is your word? How will you be expanding your vocabulary this week, helping us expand our vocabulary? Can't even get it together.
6: That's all right, Jesus. Yes, Ricky. I mean, honey, I have another fabulous word for the weekend. Hell, it's easy. I mean, this week's word is lump in essence.
7: No, it's not.
6: Lump in essence.
7: No, it's not.
6: L-U-M, lump. N-I-I-N, essence.
7: Look at the phonetic breakdown of it, Gary.
5: The phonetic. Google phonetic.
6: Yeah, what is phonetic?
8: I mean, I've done this for him so many times.
5: Yeah, phonetic breakdown.
6: Yeah.
5: We understand breakdown, but what's phonetic?
8: You understand phonetic is like when you, how a word sounds when it's spoken, not necessarily how it's spelled. Like it's spelled like it's luminescence,
7: so
8: right?
7: Look at it. Look at the breakdown.
8: But it's how it sounds when it's spoken.
6: Okay, so it's not luminescence. Loom. Loom in essence.
7: Pull it all together.
6: Loom in essence.
7: There you go.
8: Yay.
6: Loom in essence.
5: You did. Oh, damn, that quick. But you know what happened?
7: Word.
5: When you broke down the phonetic, when you Google, it seemed like when you Google phonetic, that kind of pulled it all together for him.
8: I think it helped.
5: Yeah. We learned that. Now we learned two words.
6: Yes, phonetic and.
5: Yeah, the meaning of phonetic. And when she broke what phonetic means down, then you pulled it together. Say it again.
6: What, the phonetic or the word? It's loom, but it's spelled lum in essence.
7: No, but it's pronounced. Loom.
6: But it's pronounced loom?
7: Yeah, you can pronounce you either in either way. You can loom.
5: Bring your mic up. Say it again, Kay.
7: Yeah, you can pronounce the U sound is it could be hard or soft.
6: Oh, right. Really?
7: Yeah. The hard U is loom.
9: Don't you say the soft nothing nasty. U is don't say nothing nasty, Gary. So look on your face.
10: Say what?
9: It can be hard or soft. Keep going, Gary. Keep going. Keep going, Gary.
8: Escapes me.
9: Definition, Gary. Definition. Okay.
6: Oh, the definition is emission of light by a substance or person that can also be referred to as a glow or radiance.
5: Okay. Now use it in a sentence.
6: The absolute luminescence of my aura when doing my daily drip walk video is a throwback to the fabulous high fashion runway fairies of the disco era.
8: The fairies.
9: Wow.
5: All right, that's good, Gary. Congratulations. You heard it right here. The word of the week. You did good. What's the word of the week again, Gary?
6: Luminescence.
5: Luminescence. Now, see if you can add that to our conversation in this week and just try to use the word. We're just trying to help you, y'all. More Ricky Smiley Morning Show coming up.

0: Sean, listen, man. Hey, that's fly. Tom said, I love that right there, man. He's going to be on the One Voice Cruise 2026. And listen, we sail out of Miami October the 26th through November the 1st on the Virgin Voyages Resilient Lady. And I'm going to be your host. Plus, the Ricky Smiley Morning Show is going to be broadcasting live. So y'all already know it's going to be an amazing time. It's going to be a party. And listen, we're taking over the entire ship. I cannot wait. And Brett, you're going to be bringing Judy, too.
1: You already know what's up. Me and my beautiful going to have a fireside chat on that thing. We're going to be talking about our book, The Way Love Goes. I'm looking forward to relaxing by the pool, enjoying some good food. And I'm going to have to hop on that stage and perform a little bit. I can't let all these people get on stage. And I'm part of the Ricky Smiley Morning Show. Hey, I don't get to grace the stage. So I'm getting on the stage. I'm going to rock that thing. I'm going to treat Ricky to be my hype man so we can get on down to the get down. You know what I'm saying? Go on and do Funkified with me. I'm excited to see T.I., Rick Ross, Keith Sweat, Pastor Mike, Junior, Karen White, Jacqueline Carr. It's so many performers, and it's going to be so awesome. I'm really excited.
2: Oh, my gosh, me too. I'm already practicing background dancing for you. So
3: come on now.
1: Yes! Oh, you gotta do it!
2: For it.
1: And you gotta perform your hit record.
2: Speaking of biscuits, y'all know we love some good food. There's like 20 restaurants on the ship, and Erica Campbell and her husband Warren Campbell are gonna be hosting a vow renewal ceremony on the ship. Tony Terry's gonna be there to sing his big song, When I'm With You.
0: Yeah.
2: And Keith Sweat says a VIP reception. How special would it be to renew your vows on a cruise? Oh my gosh, especially one like the One Voyage Cruise.
0: And speaking of vowel, Gary, you need to review your vowels and consonants because you can't get the words right. But anyway, we also have the Love and R&B Lounge on the ship featuring Eric Benet, Dave Hollister, Q Parker, Tone Stith, and Jay Brown. I'm so excited, man. There's going to be a lot of love on the cruise. And Gary, you're going to be hosting the tea parties again.
4: That's right, babe. I will be hosting my tea party again, and I'm going to be giving y'all some hot celebrity tea, baby. It's going to be hot. It's going to be so hot that my lips going to be burning. Now, you know what? I had so much fun. Oh, yeah. Oh, well, I ain't going to burn like that. Oh, Jesus.
2: Oh,
4: gosh. Well, yeah, I ain't going to be that.
0: Are you going to be dripping? You going to be dripping? You going to bring your clothes?
4: Oh, yes, honey. I'm going to bring my illusions, honey. We call it illusions.
0: Okay.
4: I'm going to have my illusions, honey. And, you know, because last year, Ricky, we had so much fun, honey. I mean, it was really nice. You know, I enjoyed looking forward to seeing all the people, honey, and everybody coming on out again, honey. And I'd like to include the audience, y'all, at my tea party. Because when the audience participates,
0: tea party be packed.
2: Yeah.
0: It be packed. You have to be early. That line be around, be all the way down the boat for the tea party. You get more people than I get at karaoke. I ain't lying about that now.
4: I wonder why.
0: Oh, right.
4: So anyway, y'all just come on out, honey. The tea party is going to be hot, honey. I'm going to be pouring much tea. And who knows, some of the people on the show might decide to go ahead and give up some of their tea, honey, that we could pour. Anybody?
0: That's right. Beach barbecues, festivals, concerts, line dance, salon, spa, tattoo parlor. It's a party with a purpose, man. And I love our HBCUs. Right, Rock?
5: Come on, man. 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And shout out to the Divine Nine, because you know D9 going to be on that boat getting after having an absolute blast. There's going to be some D9 mixers mixed in. There's going to be some group photos.
0: I'm so excited, man. Gary's Tea Party. Brett's going to be performing. T.I., Rick Ross, Keith Sweat, and much more. What you got, Special K?
6: Oh, man. You might make some friends at the comedy shows. Come laugh with Ricky Smiley, D.L. Hughley, Anthony Anderson, Cedric the Entertainer, and even Lil' Omi. 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

0: Platinum albums, 3 Grammys, and over 30 million records sold, T.I., who was performing on the cruise this year, became a leading voice in Southern hip-hop. Emerging from the ATL, he helped to bring his sound to the mainstream with albums like Trap Music and Paper Trail. Beyond music, he expanded into film, television, and entrepreneurship. Known for his sharp lyricism and business savvy, T.I. played a key role in shaping a major era in hip-hop culture.
1: 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All right, Rick's about the morning show. We got the one and only Beyonce Aloysius. What up, B?
2: Hey, good morning, Ricky. How are you?
1: Good morning. Blessed and highly favored. How you doing?
2: So, you know, I am devastated because I'm a PlayStation fan, always been a PlayStation fan. I mean, I've gone through the PS, through the Vita, all that. Well, if you bought the PS5, you know that they asked you, did you want the digital version or do you want the actual hard copy version? So where you can like stack it up like you have your DVDs at home. Well, PlayStation is finally ending hard video games. January 2028, there will no longer be hard video games. And a lot of people are very upset, so much so that there's now a lawsuit going on because they feel like Sony PlayStation is creating a monopoly, because then you're going to have to start paying fees for every time you want to get a game. They can take the games away even after you buy it. So people are upset and they're calling for a lawsuit. And they're also saying you need to go ahead and stock up on your video games. Otherwise, people are going to have to start paying monthly fees potentially for some of these games, like they did with some of the storefronts with PS Vita and the handhelds as well. So if you have a kid that has a PS5, these are things you need to watch out for. Go ahead and get those hard copies of the game so you don't have to pay those monthly subscriptions. And yeah, I'm going to have to start looking at other options for video gaming for all my people out there. And if you're on Sony PlayStation, you can always follow me. It's Ms. MZ Aloysius. I love playing. I play Call of Duty, Madden, all that and more. Now, I thought this was really cool because the mosquitoes are tearing us up. It is summertime. Ooh, it is hot outside. Yes. So these engineers have developed a 40 gram. Now, I don't know if you know how small 40 grams is, but I mean, it is tiny, and it is a drone that can actually fly around and kill these mosquitoes. What? Just by hearing the buzz of its sound. So they're doing it for people in Africa who have these mosquitoes that are passing around diseases and stuff like that. So that way the drones go up and they go after those mosquitoes. Very, very cool stuff. I mean, the drone is like so tiny. It's amazing. And it tracks it by the hum of its the wings and everything. So
3: What's it called exactly? I'm Googling
2: it's not out for release yet, but it's coming. Listen, I tell you a lot of this stuff before it comes out.
1: For a damn mosquito machine that connects to a propane tank. And I probably had it plugged up for like 4 weeks. And I had to go get a propane tank, and then it's caught 4 mosquitoes.
4: That's it?
1: That's all.
2: Not 4.
1: I got the mosquito attracting in it and everything. I'm dead, damn sick. I really would like my money back.
3: Ricky, I did a commercial for a mosquito company and got torn up while I was shooting it. I was like, if y'all don't spray the stuff right now.
2: They say if you light coffee in a can, it helps a lot too, but neither here nor there. Also, here are some apps that you need to delete because they have major lawsuits for privacy invasion. So for all my ladies out there, the Flow app. Now we know that this monitors us, our monthly cycles, and with everything going on, you need to make sure you go ahead and delete this app, the Flow app, F-L-O. Flow app. Also, ChatGPT has had a major data breach, something you probably want to erase right now. And oddly enough, if you have a sports kid and you've downloaded the Under Armour app, you need to delete that one as well, because they also have released a lot of personal information out there. So those are just a couple apps to delete. But for more of these stories and more, I'm out of time today. I got a lot going on, but you can follow me at Beyonce ATL, B-E-Y-O-N-C-E-A-T-L.
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0: right, ladies and gentlemen, it's time for Battle of the Sexes, Ricky Smiley Morning Show. It's about that time we got a player from Baton Rouge, Louisiana. Y'all give it up for Terry in the building.
1: Hello.
0: What up, T-Rubs in there? Q106.5. Baby, how you doing, Terry?
1: Hello, good morning. I'm good. How are you doing?
0: We also got Blake. Good morning. Big Blake representing Houston, Texas. H-time.
2: What up, Blake?
3: What's happening? Good morning.
0: What's up, Magic 102.1, man? So listen, man, remember, don't waste all your time. Your seconds are going to take away very fast. So if you don't know the answer, just say pass. All right? And go on to the next question. Y'all good with that?
1: Got it.
0: Good. All right, Terry, me and you going to go first. Let's get ready to rock and roll. Start the clock. Super Bowl 2027 will be what number?
1: 54?
0: No, 61. What Spike Lee movie starred a young Samuel Jackson as a crackhead named Gator?
1: Pass.
0: Jungle Fever. What city is the home of Crypto.com Arena?
1: Los Angeles?
0: Yes. How many games did the New York Knicks play against the San Antonio Spurs to obtain the NBA title this past year? How many games? Yes. What legendary R&B singer made the song Turn Off the Lights?
1: Luther Vandross?
0: No. No, Teddy Pendergrass. What animal is the mascot for the Memphis NBA team?
1: Grizzlies?
0: Yes. What actor played Craig's father in the Friday movies?
1: Pass.
0: John Witherspoon. What number did NFL Hall of Famer Ray Lewis wear with the Baltimore Ravens? What was his jersey number?
1: 34?
0: No, 52.
2: Okay, well, she got three. I think she got three, right?
0: She got three.
1: I got three.
0: Let's go.
2: Okay, cool. You ready, Blake?
3: I'm ready.
2: All right, let's get this thing started. Which continent is the least populated?
3: Paris.
2: Antarctica. Name the three books of the Bible named after women. Which state is known as the Peach State?
3: Georgia.
2: Yes. How many senators does each state have?
3: Two.
2: Yes. What is the numerical value of PI?
3: 3.14.
2: Yes. What team does Angel Reese play for currently?
3: Las Vegas.
2: Nope, Atlanta Dream currently. What is the name of the popular reality dating show where contestants get engaged before ever seeing each other face to face? Love is Blind. What type of manicure requires a special UV or LED light to cure and harden the polish? Gel manicure. In the iconic 90s sitcom A Different World, what is the name of the fictional HBCU where the characters attend college?
3: Hillman.
0: Oh!
2: That's four. We got a tie, Rock team. We got a tie. Go ahead, Rock.
0: Actually, he won because Terry only had three.
2: Oh, I thought they both had four. My bad. He won.
0: So, Blake.
3: Let me try to cheat me, bro.
2: My bad.
0: What did he win?
3: Brad trying to steal the election.
4: All right, Blake. Congratulations, sir. You are the winner of the iconic and legendary, amazing, and exciting prize pack from America's Store, the Dollar Tree. All right. Now, here's your prize pack from Ice Drops. You got breath strips. Instantly freshens your breath on the go. You got a 10-inch foil balloon that says, welcome home.
0: What? That's it?
4: Also, from Driver's Choice, you got an auto funnel.
0: Yeah. Just one.
4: From Banquet, how about that frozen beef pot pie? Which also has potatoes, carrots, chopped onions, and snow peas. You got a pack of flat black shoestrings, 36 inches. Yeah. You've also got a bundle of 8 plastic toddler clothes hangers. Hope you have a toddler. You got a can of Nestle Carnation evaporated milk. You also got a mini windshield ice scraper.
0: Yeah.
4: And finally, you got 2 containers of Chick-fil-A Polynesian sauce. You can't get that at the Dollar Tree, but I found it in my car. It's all yours. All yours. That's winner of the Ricky Smiley Morning Show Battle of the Sexes. You did a

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2: 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Ladies and gentlemen, Rita Brand in the building.
3: Rita B.
4: What's up, y'all? Good morning. Good morning.
2: Good morning. Happy to have you.
4: Thank you. Y'all been traveling lately? Y'all see what's going on with the airports?
5: Oh, yeah.
4: Y'all been in there?
5: Yeah, man.
2: Got to travel today.
3: Got to travel tomorrow.
2: That's the Atlanta airport, though.
4: TSA workers are quitting. They calling in. And I saw a news story. This lady was in a wheelchair in Atlanta airport waiting in line. And here's what she had to say about it.
6: I've been in this wheelchair. They gonna tell me to go stand up in line. I have MS. How you gonna expect me to stand up and push my own self in a wheelchair? Atlanta gotta do better. I had to pay a stranger $100 to push me and get me through the TSA line. Do better. Trump fix it.
2: Wow.
4: Okay. So in the video clip, she actually had a stranger behind her, just a regular YN that she paid $100 to push her in the airport. And I want to focus on that last part. She said, Trump fix it, because Trump is literally the only one who can fix this. They making it a political situation, but Trump is the only one who can fix it. So I want to dedicate this song to him this morning on behalf of everybody waiting in the airport. Here we go.
7: Everybody, just stretch your hands right now, wherever you are. Stretch them to the White House and to Congress and to Donald Trump on Truth Social. This is what we have to say to you this morning, Trump.
8: Trump, do it. Trump, do it.
7: Ooh, wee, wee.

0: job.
1: Fix it right now.
2: Fix it right now.
1: Yes. Fix it, Jesus. Fix it right now.

0: fix it, Rick. Fix it. Trump, fix it. You need to fix it, Trump.
1: Hey, this Brad, it, Brad.
0: That's all I got.
1: Dad, we almost shouted in here.
2: Come on now. Come on
1: fix
2: now.
1: Fix it right now. Right
2: yes,
1: now.
2: Right now.
1: Right now.
2: Speak, hey, Lord. Hey. Yes.
0: Hey. Speak to me. Hey.
2: Speak, Lord.
1: Rita, let everybody know how they can see this video and find this song.
2: So stupid.
0: That's it. And Rita Brent Comedy, RITABRENT Comedy. We praying for y'all in the airport. Hold on. Put your deodorant on. The Lord is coming. Hold on. Come on.
1: There it is. Y'all, one more time, Rita Brent. More Ricky Smiley Morning Show coming up.
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0: All right, y'all, I hope y'all are having a great weekend. Got to say thank you to Pastor Mike Jr. for stopping by, and you can catch him performing live on the One Voyage Cruise. 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We set sail October the 26th through November the 1st. The whole morning show will be there broadcasting live. And we got live performances by T.I., Rick Ross, Keith Sweat, Anthony Anderson, Cedric the Entertainer, D.L. 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I'll see y'all next time. 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

0: Welcome to the D.O. Eagley Show, the weekend edition.
1: Woo-hoo! All right.
2: Yeah. Yes.
0: A big shout out to the sisters from Alpha Kappa Alpha Sorority Incorporated. Okay. I had a gig them at the Mandalay Bay in Las Vegas at their boule.
1: Did you act up?
0: I got in and out. I didn't trick
1: that.
0: That
1: means you acted. Okay, I was about to say.
0: I didn't do that. It wasn't the trick daddy situation.
1: Thank goodness.
0: So shout out to them. And

0: Carmel Washington for two shows tonight at the Nate Super Funny Comedy Club. Another Q, another member of Mexico.
1: Q's everywhere.
0: Everywhere.
2: Man,
1: they
0: everywhere.
1: All around.
0: They are. I try to do good and they're all around. These Q's are all around. Yeah.
1: You know. I don't know if that's a good thing or a bad
2: it's
1: thing.
2: It's a great thing.
0: And then next week, I'm going to be in Cincinnati at our

0: around, have an orgasm too quick. Women act like you done broke the law. You ain't. Yeah, but I ain't horny no more either, am I? You could have just like I did. You around with that foreplay. I got right to the point. Size girl, I just wanted to knock that first one out the way. Now I'm gonna tear that ass up. You don't know who you with, girl. I work you like a part-time job. Is it morning already? Guess you selfish.
1: Time for what is trending. Like the kid, here go.
0: Jazz man.
2: What man?
0: Tell these good people what is trending.
2: Wow, a lot of talk about Cardi B and that Nigerian soccer player.
0: Yeah.
2: Maduka, yeah. Yikes. Yeah. Mm-hmm. Mm-hmm. Of course, they were spotted having a little dinner in Italy. And, you know, you can't, if you out and people have a phone, and everybody does, your stuff is going to get out on social media. But it's not that people are talking about. They're talking about his ex-girlfriend, who is now also on social media, airing him out about everything. Now, of course, it's all alleged because we don't know the truth. But, you know, she says he was cheating on her with both men and women.
0: Yikes. Yikes.
2: Ouch. I don't know if you want to put that out there, but it's out there now. And then she's also making claims that he's not taking care of the son. And it's just all kinds of stuff. Very messy. Yikes. Very messy. Yikes. Indeed.
0: Yikes.
2: And also trending. Now, I didn't know about this. Of course, we're barreling towards the fall, which means we're also gearing up for homecoming season. And they're saying that, I guess this is going to be the greatest homecoming on earth with North Carolina A&T University.
0: Yeah.
2: They are expecting over 200,000 visitors to crash Greensboro.
3: Wow.
0: Well, I will say this.
2: Yes.
0: Traditionally, who has the best homecoming and the most loyal homecoming is Howard.
2: Yes.
0: Traditionally, they have one. I would say Morehouse and Spelman have great.
2: FAMU. Yeah, yes. All of them are big.
0: Yeah.
2: Come on.
0: But I,
2: big
0: I
2: deal
0: think Howard,
2: this?
0: Yeah, they're trying to, yeah, that's going to be bigger than Greensboro.
2: It is. They say they're comparing it to the Essence Festival.
0: Mm-mm.
2: That's what they say. We'll see.
0: Let's see.
2: But that's what's trending.
0: Come on now, get through it. We just said, come on now. Stop rolling
2: eyes. Like
0: you, were you rolling
2: first
0: eyes?
2: First of all, don't talk to me like that.
0: What are you out of stage at? Now we don't have time. Skip. We gotta give Jazz our own segment. All that old eye rolling.
4: You know what?
0: I don't know. Y'all probably know this better than me. But it's dead air. You know what I'm saying? When I'm talking to you, you can't see the look that I gave.
3: No.
0: But
2: if it was because the way you spoke to me.
0: If it can make a sound, it would be this. All right, we're coming back with the D.L. Hughley Show.
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0: That's Stone Stiff. You're going to see him on the One Voyage Cruise. We got a new game show on One Voyage Jeopardy. That's coming after Chris Brown and the D.O. Hughley Show Weekend Edition.
1: 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Baby, tell me what you want to do with me.

0: Now it is time for our new game show, One Voice Jeopardy, hosted by Jamal Kingsley, the Militant Man.
1: Hello, my brothers and sisters. It is time once again for One Voice Jeopardy. Will I give you the lyrics from artists that are performing on the One Voice Cruise 2026? And you tell me who it is. Today's contestants, the beautiful and wonderful Jasmine Sanders.
2: That's me. That's me. That's me.
1: And the not so beautiful, our associate producer of the show, Junius Thomas.
3: You left out wonderful.
1: Okay, let's get to it.
2: I didn't even add it.
1: Here are the lyrics. You may have many others, but I know when you're with me, you're all mine. Tick tock, tick tock.
3: I'm gonna have to throw it to the judges. I do not.
1: Time's up.
2: Wow.
1: That is the SOS band. Just be good to me.
3: Oh.

0: All right, Jasmine, are you ready?
1: Yes, I'm ready.
0: Here we go with your lyrics. Oh, special touch, a warm embrace, a sweet and tender kiss, your smile, whoa. Body warm, my heart so pure, chills when I look in your eyes.
1: Karen White.
0: No, that is wrong.
1: Wow.
0: That is another star from the One Voyage Cruise, Tony Terry, with you.

0: Oh, wow.
1: Okay. Y'all just jump in when you know this one. I'm going to try to make this one easier.
2: Please.
1: 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Sipping on moonshine. Fire barrel rolling. I'm going to get behind that thing, girl, and hold it, hold it, hold it.
0: 803 Fresh.
1: Congratulations.
0: Go, go, go, go, go. Boots on the ground. Boots on the ground.

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0: Welcome to the stage where we're going to spotlight some of the funniest comedians. It is up after Miguel on the D.L. Hughley Show Weekend Edition. Love you like a brother. Treat you like a friend. Respect you like a lover. Oh, oh, oh, oh.
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0: Spotlight some of the funniest comedians. Some you know, some you don't. Welcome to the stage, Tammy Piscatelli, one of my all-time favorites. I have. I love her.
1: I see this all the time. You're upset because you're like, I can't afford a house. You blame us. Okay. I mean, I don't know that that's true. I think you make way more money than we ever did, and houses are more expensive, but it's kind of the same. But I also tell you why you can't afford a house. If you're really wrong, no, and you're going to get mad, but it's because you look good. You do self-care. You've been doing self-care since you're 12, 14 years old. You go get manicures and pedicures, even if you're guys. If you're a girl, you get your hair extension, thousands of dollars, your hair cut. Your teeth are perfect. They're white. They're straight. You got a boob job, a nose job, no job, but you literally, okay? We were a little

0: You didn't fly to Turkey and get your ass hair put on your head. Costs a lot of money. That's why you can't afford a house. You have beautiful tattoos. They tell stories. This ink, thousands of dollars. Thousands of dollars. Didn't cost us anything to have a tattoo. When we were kids, you wanted a tattoo, you bought a bunch of Cracker Jack boxes and dumped them all out and hope you got the little anchor licking stick along. That joke deserves a better response, but some of you don't understand what Cracker Jack is. Right, because you have a peanut allergy and you suck the fun out of everything. You can't have Cracker Jacks. I can't have a Zagnut on a plane because, God forbid, the woman back in 36 is going to catch the fumes.
1: 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Hughley Show Weekend Edition is coming up. 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

0: kids mess up the f- too. 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
1: Wait till the kids sleep. 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
0: Them kids sleep. Kids know you want to get something, they never take their black ass to sleep. They stay up late drinking coffee, taking no-dos. 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
1: Yeah. Get out, whoa, whoa, whoa.
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3: Yeah.

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0: Uh-oh. There, my home brother.
1: What's that, Alibo?
0: The movie is Jackass, Best and Last, starring Johnny D. Knoxville and his usual band of idiot warriors. This is the sixth Jackass movie in this franchise. As usual, the cameras follow the Jackass crew as they perform their final series of dangerous stunts and pranks. There are a lot of new stunts, and then there are a lot of clips of old stunts from the past. So, there is 20 minutes worth of the stuff bootlegged into the new stuff. I'm serious. This is not a movie. It is a suicide pact with better production value. Uh-oh. These guys are still diving into shopping carts, getting kicked in the clam basket by horses, and proving that 250 years of American freedom just means more stupid ways to hospitalize yourself for laughs. It is stupid. It's funny. It's the national anthem of Can I Hold Your Beer? I'm serious. The best part about this film is that it's the last one. I'm serious. I give this movie 2 handbags and my new Sally D. Hemings ice cream. Creamy, vanilla, and chocolate swirl ice cream. With a complicated family history you're not supposed to talk about at the dinner table. Uh-oh. One bite and you declare your own independence. Sally D. Hemings ice cream. Taste the forbidden flavor. Now with 3/5 less guilt. I'm serious. This is Alibo, your hacking warrior, with the Street Hacking Movie Review. 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Stay safe and healthy. Hamne, hamne, ham.
2: 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Hughley Show Weekend Edition is coming up. Y'all hang on.
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0: I was gigging in San Francisco this weekend, and I noticed something that was obvious. The streets were crowded. I saw very little homeless people, population. Restaurants were packed. I Googled, was San Francisco booming? And they, in fact, said it was. And it was for the fact that AI and the tech companies that had once gone away are back. There's a lot of hiring in the tech field, the tech sector. Crime is down significantly to pre-pandemic numbers. Homelessness has gone away. Home prices and rental properties have risen. If you look conversely, and if you listen to the media or you listen to conservative pundits, they tell you about the ruin of the cities like San Francisco and New York. But look at where they're booming at. Look at New York and how they're booming. This is not me. You could Google it and see it for yourself. Also, what is happening are the cities or the states. CNBC came out with the 10 worst states to live, and they're without exception all Trump states. Look at what has happened that has led them this way. Look at what they've done in terms of voter protection. Look at what they've done instead of employee protections and wages. And look what they do in terms of inclusiveness and in terms of reproduction rights. All things, quality of life, quality of air, prices. Every single one is a Trump state. They have legislated themselves to that situation. The future is happening in the state, cities like San Francisco and New York. They're happening. You know what they're doing in San Francisco? I mean, I was there. Almost 10% of the cars, certainly at least 10% of the cars, were automated. The Waymo cars were everywhere. The future is everywhere. I had never seen so many black people working in tech. A lot of the women who have been fired because of the first DEI wave, 350,000 black women, a lot of them are finding their way to tech. They're educated. They just go to school. They find another outlet. Tech is booming. Places with tech, intellect is booming. Look at conversely are happening to the Trump states. They heavily relied on agriculture. Well, you can't get fertilizer now, right? The Chinese are not going to buy your soybean. That market is over now. They can get it from Argentina. They can get it from other places. They're not buying your beef. It got the screw on. They're not buying your bourbon or your corn because of what Trump has said to Canada. They're not buying that. They're not buying, you can't grow much anyway because of his war. You can't grow anything because the fertilizer is not there. His policies have hurt you. Now, while they're building AI, and AI is transforming lives and the workforce and the workplace in general, what are you getting in those states? What they're doing now in Texas, they're having land right arguments. They're taking land using laws to take land to build centers, data centers, and fulfillment centers. Not to be employer, it's nothing for you, because those states will do whatever they want to in terms of making it friendly for business, but not for you. You're not going to get more money. You're not going to get a better job. You're not going to get better health benefits. You're going to get your land taking and water rights done. If you look at what's happening to all those manufacturing places, those white elephants that are just laying in rot, they're going to build those and use them for fulfillment centers and data centers. They're not building data centers where they build in the future. They're going to build it somewhere where they'll be more amenable to it. Everything you voted for ain't happening for you. And your vote got you in this situation right now. You can't sell your beef. You can't sell your soybean. You can't get fertilizer. Tariffs have worn you out. You've decided that you didn't want, roll back voter rights. You roll back reproduction rights. You have legislated yourself into a box. Right now, the thing you have the most viable for are water rights. That's the thing. And they know that your states will give them up. Arguing for land, taking land from you and taking water from you. And building fulfillment centers. Isn't it ironic that the places where they're building data and fulfillment centers are the states with the people who are being least fulfilled? You didn't get what you voted for. You thought it would be worse for somebody else. The very thing that now you wished on somebody else is happening. San Francisco, New York, the places you wrote off, the places the media maligned are booming. Can you say the same? That's a little note from the GED section.
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0: So earlier this week, we talked about a white YouTuber, Fawcett, not Farrah, it's his Fawcett. He's gone viral for his honest take on black women, whether he date one or not. Here is here, take a little listen.
1: Would I ever date a black girl? I mean, yeah. But see, like, my taste in black women is a little bit more refined than the average black woman you find nowadays. Like, I like the Lauryn Hill type of black women, you know, the Pam Grier or the Tisha Campbell kind of black women. Like, why is it every time I walk through a mall or I walk into a convenience store, all the women there look like Glorilla or Sexy Red? It's like those women just look like science experiments from the CIA meant to destroy the black community. So, like, if you're saying that, hey, man, do you think, like, Glorilla sexy? Hell no! Now, if you got me a girl that looked like Patrice Rushen, then all day, every day, let's get it cracking. But I'm not going to curse my children with a mother that goes, ski-yee! Phone them! Ain't no way. Just ain't no way. The other thing is, too, is the disgusting hair, colored hair they have nowadays. Whatever happened to afros and looking like your Garnet from Steven Universe? Now they all got, like, red hair with green highlights. Like, look at Kanye West's daughter. It's like, baby girl, you do not need aquamarine hair to make yourself look beautiful. You are beautiful the way you already were born. I don't need no girl to look like Hasenu Miku. Oh my gosh, bro.
0: Is he totally out of line, or is he just the wrong messenger for the right message? We're going to leave that up to you. We had a lot of calls. A whole lot of calls.
2: A lot of them.
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0: asking here is a YouTuber named Fawcett who gives his assessment.
1: Would I ever date a black girl?
2: I mean, yeah. But see, like, my taste in black women is a little bit more refined than the average black woman you find nowadays. Like, I like the Lauryn Hill type of black women, you know, the Pam Grier or the Tisha Campbell kind of black women. Like, why is it every time I walk through a mall or I walk into a convenience store, all the women there look like Glorilla or Sexy Red? It's like those women just look like science experiments from the CIA meant to destroy the black community. So, like, if you're saying that, hey, man, do you think, like, Glorilla sexy? Hell no! Now, if you got me a girl that looked like Patrice Rushen, then all day, every day, let's get it cracking. But I'm not going to curse my children with a mother that goes, ski-yee! Phone them! Ain't no way. Just ain't no way. The other thing is, too, is the disgusting hair, colored hair they have nowadays. Whatever happened to afros and looking like your Garnet from Steven Universe? Now they all got, like, red hair with green highlights. Like, look at Kanye West's daughter. It's like, baby girl, you do not need aquamarine hair to make yourself look beautiful. You are beautiful the way you already were born. I don't need no girl to look like Hasenu Miku. Oh my gosh, bro.
0: You know, one of the things I do like about people, I like when people give you their unvarnished opinion. And that's really, and you don't have to hear it or like it.
3: No.
0: I don't necessarily like what he is saying or that he is saying it, but I, you know, that would never be on my radar unless, you know, we were doing this show. But do you think he had a point? We're going to the phone.
4: You know, I would be the first to take offense to a white person saying something derogatory against our race, but it's like throwing an alarm clock in the graveyard. We need to wake up. So what he said, you know what I'm saying, when he say a scientific experiment trying to destroy the black race, it is. And we need to wake up and get our act together. So, I mean, you know, I really don't take offense to what he's saying, man. You know, we need to get together, you know, and stop being so ghetto.
5: I think the message was spot on. Maybe not the right messenger. However, that is his choice. That is his preference. And the one thing he forgot in that message was the black women and the young girls that you see out and about with their bonnets and their pajamas.
6: Well, I thought he hit it right on the nail, because they need to look like ladies if they want somebody to be truly into them. Not like crazy folks running around here with all different color hair and tattoos and yelling out, ski, what is that? Is that even English language? Can you spell that?
7: Here's this white boy trying to tell us and try to degrade our black women. I think Gorilla is pretty. And I think she's damn so sexy, you know? So I think it's nonsense. This white boy trying to tell us about our black women. You don't even live in this culture. And the way they wear their hair, that's an individual choice. You know, if you don't like it, then don't step it apart of. You know, or just like their music. If you don't like their music, don't listen to it. You know, so again, I think it's nonsense for this white boy to try to tell us about our culture, our black women, trying to see what he don't like about our black women. But we love them. And we love them from head to toe. So the blue hair, the red hair, the yellow hair, we don't care anything about that. Okay? So again, I think it's nonsense. It's a nonsense argument, especially coming from him.
8: I agree with him. I just feel like, what happened to modesty in this generation? He's entitled to his own opinion. I feel like the color of your skin doesn't, well, it does matter in this situation, but I totally agree with him.
9: He needs to stay in his lane. The Caucasian, the capacity of him, he needs to stay in his lane. But I kind of do understand him, though. Me saying that is, because I wouldn't let my daughters even listen to Sexy Red. I ain't even got no daughters. But if I did, she wouldn't be listening to no damn Sexy Red or looking like her. But the thing is, it's to each his own. You know what I'm saying? Like me personally, I don't like white women that try to act black. So I kind of feel him on that end, but well, if you don't like it, and especially him, that's for us to say. That ain't for you to say. We say that, not you.
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3: Hey, say what's happening, man. It's T.I.P.
0: Rick Ross.
4: Yo, what's up? This is the big boss, Ricky Ross.
0: C.O. Hughley.
5: Hey, I am D.L. Hughley. Welcome.
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0: That there was my throwback joint of the weekend. Aretha Franklin jumped to it. Thank you for tuning in. I, of course, have two more days, two shows tonight at Nate's Super Funny Comedy Club.
1: Fabulous.
0: So I will be doing my thing.
1: Doing
0: there.
1: Your thing.
0: A good weekend. A lot of stuff going on. I will say this. It's interesting. The World Cup is over. We still don't know where Mitch McConnell is.
1: Yeah, we don't know.
2: Yeah.
1: And they're not saying.
0: No. Because it's easy to prove you're alive, but it's harder to prove you ain't dead.
1: That's so true. Oh, my gosh. He could at least send a tweet, anything, but it's nothing?
0: It's easy to prove you're alive, but hard to prove you ain't dead.
3: Mm. Especially if you're dead.
1: Right? Oh, well, then there's that.
0: And nothing is more MAGA than pretending like you're alive so you can hold on to power.
1: That's so true.
0: So yeah, that's gonna be my weekend. I got a couple. I love Seattle. I love Tacoma, Topolo area. Jasmine, what you got going on this weekend?
1: So I'm gonna be hanging out with one of my girlfriends this weekend, who's a little bit down in the back.
0: Trouble.
1: But she's feeling much better now.
0: Trouble.
1: Yeah.
0: So tell Terry I said hey.
1: I will. We're actually going
0: to back is hurt.
1: Keisha Lance Bottoms event. So.
0: Yeah. So bottom and back.
1: Yeah, bottom and back. Together again.
0: Yeah. Tell her to stay off of it.
1: No comment.
0: Tell her to stay off of it.
1: No comment.
0: Skip, my man Cheatham. What you got planned this weekend?
2: Man, this weekend, you know what? You're a friend of the show, Cedric Richmond. You remember Cedric
0: Richmond? Yeah, yeah.
2: Cedric Richmond. His brother, Sidney Richmond, is celebrating his double nickel down in New Orleans. So I'm going to sneak down to the Big Easy do a little partying with him, man.
0: Oh, yeah. Big Easy, Jay. Who that baby for?
1: Who that baby for? I love New Orleans accent.
0: Laissez les bon temps rouler. Is that it, Skip? Or is that Junius?
1: Junius knows.
0: For sure.
4: Come on, man.
0: Junius, what you got going on?
3: Oh, well, we're going to be basking in the cool. You know, my air conditioning unit has been out. We just got it replaced, so sitting up here.
0: Yeah, okay, that'll do it.
3: Sitting
0: in the cool. Nothing like that Texas heat to get you
3: in
0: a bad mood, Kyle, what you got going on, baby boy?
5: I have so many clients to train this weekend, so.
0: Oh, good. Make some of that money, baby!
5: Make that money!
1: That cheddar, that cash.
0: Lena, what you got going on? Never mind. The microphone's not on.
3: Send a letter.
0: It's not on. You didn't do it.
2: Smoke signal.
0: We don't have that. All right. It is the D.L. Hughley Show Weekend Edition. We will see you next week. Y'all be careful out there. Have a wonderful time. It's the D.L. Hughley Show Weekend Edition.
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0: I'm sure you heard this story.
1: I lifted this dilemma from Instagram from Laura underscore the lawyer, who asks this question.
2: If a child is 13 years old or younger and gets pregnant, should the parents be charged with neglect? Now, the hearing that's going on in front of me is a CPS hearing, and apparently when the school started to see that this child was pregnant, they called CPS because she's in the fifth grade. The issue is, not only is CPS trying to determine if child neglect is present to remove the child from the home, but they're also looking to if the parents need to be criminally charged because this 11-year-old got pregnant.
1: Once again, should parents be held criminally liable for this child that's under 13 or 13 now that got pregnant?
3: I feel as though the parents should be at least investigated and charged, especially 13 and under. That's really, really young. You know, kids gonna be kids and get into stuff, but come on now.
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4: I did, Mad Hatter.
1: Yes, ma'am.
4: I'm sorry. I had to comment on that last caller.
1: Yes.
4: That says she didn't have a choice. She had a choice to keep her legs closed. I was thinking she was going to say her mom was out clubbing, drugs. Her mom was working. So you had a choice to keep your legs closed and not get pregnant. So, no, I don't think a parent should be charged depending on the circumstances, because if the child was raped or something, it's different. Because I have a Louisiana mama. She didn't play. And I had my son at 17, but my mom retired from Harris County. I knew what I was doing. He was the best thing since sliced bread. But no, I don't think a parent should be dependent on situation.
1: And I'm going to take up for the lady, too. I think she just felt like she was too young and she was not supervised properly. But I understand where you're coming from, you know.
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0: This is the Mad Hatter Monday through Thursday. Check out my daily feature, Dropping Jewels. It happens at 5:26. I need you to lean in. Today's jewel is about that itch. You know the one. You roll in through the mall. 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You on Amazon.com and, ooh, you just gotta have it. You know the voice. 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Treat yourself. You deserve it. 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
0: Whatever you're doing right now, make sure this is one of your early morning stops. 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

0: I'm sure you heard this story.
1: Today's dilemma is about an emotional affair. Is it cheating or is it not? Here's the email from Big Fella. He says, I found out that my wife has been talking to a guy from her old job for almost 6 months. Hours on the phone every day, texts back and forth from morning to night. She would go into the other room to talk to him after the kids went to bed. I had no idea. I thought she was on the phone with her sister or mom. I found out by accident her phone was on the kitchen counter and a message popped up. The kind of message that you don't send to a friend. Hold on, big homie. Let me finish. He read it. He scrolled and he scrolled. Stuff about she wished she had picked him instead of me. Stuff about how I was a good provider. But he made her feel alive. Stuff that I can't even repeat to you because it makes me sick to my stomach. When I confronted her, she didn't really deny it. She said that it was just an emotional thing, that nothing never happened.
2: Lie.
1: Big bro, you gotta let me finish. She went on to say that they never met up.
2: Oh, that's a lie.
1: Westside, you gotta let me finish, big dog. She told me that I was making it bigger than it was and said I should be relieved that she didn't actually sleep with him.
2: Oh, so Westside has to let us know what it is.
1: Westside, you have the floor.
2: Has anyone else responded to this yet?
1: Man, go on, let it do what it do right now. It's your moment.
2: First, he needs to know she definitely had a physical affair with him. No man, not you, not me, not no man we know, is doing all that talking for 6 months and ain't hit it. So he needs to get over the fact that she did get smashed. For sure. More than once. Probably a ton of times. Know that your wife's out there and she's being a thot. Second of all, anybody who told you being dramatic, they don't love you. Those ain't your real friends. Because your real friends will keep it a buck with you. And they didn't keep it a buck with him at all. Talking about he should be happy. There's nothing to be happy about with a trifling woman.
1: I appreciate you, big dog. Let them know who it is.
2: What's up,
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0: This is the Mad Hatter of Monday through Thursday. Check out my daily feature, Dropping Jewels. It happens at 5:26. What's it going to take to protect the peace in your relationship? Mindset coach Dr. Troy Lee dropped a serious jewel with some absolute truth about what could be causing problems in your marriage and the blueprint you might need to fix it.
1: I've been married 48 years. I've been counseling couples and women probably 30 years. And I'm not a therapist. I'm a mindset coach. But I am a church lady. And interesting enough, in my early 40s, I was one of the elders in the church. So I had a lot of young couples coming to me. And folks, one of the things I discovered is a lot of things that causes turbulence in a marriage, it's small things. It's things that you wish your partner would do differently, like the way they put the toilet paper roll on, or the fact, like in my case, that my husband doesn't close cabinet drawers the way I would love for him to do, or the fact that I always find his socks all over the house. But folks, let me tell you what happened to me about 40 years ago, and I've been married 48 years. I saw his socks in a place where they shouldn't have been. They wound up in my office, on the couch, everywhere. He just doesn't like socks on. And one day I looked at his socks after I had thrown his socks in the trash and hid his socks and done everything, because I hated these socks all over the place. I looked at those socks and I said, you know what? The fact that I see his socks, that means he's still here and he's still alive. And that's a good thing. So folks, socks no longer bother me. When I see them, I smile and say, he's still here. When I see those cabinet drawers flung wide open, I say, he's still here. Some of the things you're stressing over are little itty bitty things that really don't matter. So cut it out. Learn to appreciate all the goodness in your partner.
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0: 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I'm the Mad Hatter, and this is just a gentle reminder, Pasadena, that I'm in the city right now. 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
3: 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It's T.I.P.
0: Rick Ross.
4: 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This is the big boss, Ricky Ross.
0: 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Hughley.
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Welcome to the candy store. 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I'll have your chance to pick up a family four-pack coming up at 12:20. 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

0: 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How are you?
1: Wonderful. It's Lee Anthony Gibson checking in from the North Side. Candy is calling in and let you know, keep doing what you do, Candy girl. You're bad.
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0: Man, I need Olivia Dean, Magic 102.1, where R&B lives. 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
4: 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This is the big boss, Ricky Ross.
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0: 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Welcome to the candy store.
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11: 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And instead of shoring up our foundation through excavation, we just continue to build on insecure ground. So I want to leave you with this one thought today. 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
15: 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On July 26th, Ice Cube's Big

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0: 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New Tim, and what you need is some fun for the kids before they go back to school. 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I'm talking the Universe Soul Circus, now through August 2nd at Sam Houston Race Park. 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
0: Rick Ross.
4: 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This is the big boss, Ricky Ross.
0: C.O. Hughley.
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10: 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How it's

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0: 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Candy Eastman reminding you that I got another 4-pack of tickets to the Universal Circus now through August 2nd at Sam Houston Race Park. 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
6: 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Welcome.
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3: 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It's T.I.P.
0: Rick Ross.
4: 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This is the big boss, Ricky Ross.
0: C.O. Hughley.
5: 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Welcome.
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0: 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Candy Eastman passing the mic to my radio brother, Rob G, the General. 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
3: 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It's T.I.P.
0: Rick Ross.
4: 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This is the big boss, Ricky Ross.
0: 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Hughley.
5: 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Welcome.
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0: 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Rob G, the General, right here checking in. 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

0: 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It's your man, Rob G, the General. Let me tell you the power of TV. Not only the power of TV, but the power of Michael Jackson. One young man saw a Michael Jackson video, and at a very young age, he thought to himself,
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14: 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What'd he do?

0: So Magic 102.1, where R&B lives. That's the power of Michael Jackson and the power of programming. Usher decided at a very young age, after seeing a Michael Jackson video, that what?
1: I start telling people, like, I'm going to be somebody. I'm like, what? What do you mean? I'm going to be a star one day. You see what that man's doing on television? Michael Jackson, that's what I want to do. They were like, yeah, sure, kid, whatever. I said, no. That's what I'm going
0: to
1: do.
0: Ooh, wonder what happened to them haters. I bet you they looking for some R&B tickets with he and Chris Brown. But that's a

0: 98.1 where R&B lives. Rob G, the general right here. I got a shout out to my partner, Mad Hatter, man. About 4 years ago, before his son was born, he would talk to the belly of his wife, to his future son-to-be, tell him stories about how he could be and do anything he wanted to in life. Well, he decided, you know what? It'd be cool to write a book about those said stories. And that is exactly what he's done. He's got a new book. It's called Casey's Little Adventures. It's a great way for the child in your home or your family to discover reading, ancestry, and entrepreneurship. And it's happening Saturday, August 1st at 3 p.m. at the African American Library at the Gregory School. I think it's a great book for the entire family to enjoy. Hope you all come out. And if you need more details about it, please always go to myhoustonmagic.com. Casey's Little Adventures. It is a great, great book. Check it out. Again, at the Gregory School, Saturday, August 1st, 3 p.m. at the African American Library. It's going to be dope. 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
0: 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Hughley.
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0: 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It's Magic 102.1 where R&B lives. Rob G, the General. What's going on?
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0: 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And I'm not talking about Jackson. Matter of fact, the guy didn't even use Michael as part of his stage name. You'll find out who that artist is coming up in less than 6 minutes on Magic 102.1, where R&B lives.
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0: Michael Archer, a.k.a. D'Angelo on Magic 102.1, where R&B lives. I scoured the internet to try to find out how he got the name D'Angelo. The best I could find out is that he was inspired by the artist Michelangelo from the Renaissance era. Don't know how true that is or not. What I do know is true is 40 students will get hooked up with a new laptop and a $200 gift card to Hibbett. Do you know a student who could be worthy of such a gift?
1: Yeah, buddy.
0: Why?

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0: 101, where R&B lives. Rob G, the General Ride Chair. You know what would be cool? Getting hooked up with a new laptop and a $200 gift card to Hibbett for some new kicks. That would be live, but you know what? There is one catch. You got to be a student.
1: God dog it.
0: Yeah, I'm sorry, bro. Look, Amber Mauston and Mauston Law are giving you a chance to send your kid back to school in style with tech. Nominate a student who has shown excellence inside and outside of the classroom simply by texting Amber to 71007. Amber, A-M-B-E-R, to 71007 will send you a link right there to your phone, and you can fill out everything and nominate that student right there, or go to myhoustonmagic.com. Do that today. Again, for students, not for you grown adults. Yeah, man, I know. It's Magic 102.1 where R&B lives.
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3: Hey, say what's happening, man. It's T.I.P.
0: Rick Ross.
4: 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This is the big boss, Ricky Ross.
0: C.O. Hughley.
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It's going on now through August 2nd at Sam Houston Race Park. Knock that on out right now, baby. 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

0: R&B Lives, Rob G the General, coming up in 6 minutes. I got a song from one of Chicago's finest. And I'm not talking about Kanye or R. Kelly. You'll find out who that is shortly. It's Magic 102.1, where R&B lives.
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Magic 102.1, where R&B lives. I know something really cool that's going to be happening on Wednesday, August 5th. It's an opportunity for you to hang out with LMA. I'll tell you how you can do that in 10 minutes. Right now, though, one of Chicago's finest, Nakai. Mm-hmm.

0: 102.1, where R&B lives. Your man, Ryle G, the General. Aye, what's going on? Look who stepped in the studio.
1: What's up, Hagetown? This is Ella Mae, and I'm hanging with Rub G, the General.
0: Oh, well, that's always cool. But guess what? You could be doing the same thing, hanging out with Ella Mae Wednesday, August 5th at the Smart Financial Center for her Ella Mae Do You Still Love Me World Tour. How can you do that, you ask? Easy. Text Ella, E-L-L-A, to 71007 for your chance to win a pair of tickets. Again, text Ella, E-L-L-A, to 71007 for your chance to win a pair of tickets. That was simple enough, right? You just can't beat it. You know what else you can't beat? This one voyage cruise.
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0: Rick Ross.
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0: C.O. Hughley.
5: 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Hughley. Welcome.
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